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1: Wikipedia dice música sofisticada y bailable. Linda combinación para...

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Turn that chick to make a little leeway. Beat that nick, but not the way that we play. Dogtown, bloodbath, ribcage.

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1: Rumors spreading around, United Texas town. About to check outside the game. And you know what I'm talking about. Just let me know if you wanna go to that whole mile on the range. They got a lot of nice girls.

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0: 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It's not everything, singing, you know. The only important thing these days is rhythm and melody. Rhythm and melody.